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0: Yeah.
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1: 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I've never even crossed that scenario.
0: Right.
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0: Yeah.
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1: I wouldn't judge you. I'm not a cat owner, though.
0: Right.
1: Like, I've only ever had dogs, too, right? I've never even crossed that scenario.
0: Right.
1: But I would be like, okay, sure, go for it.
0: Yeah.
1: Walk your kitty.
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It's

Olivia Rodrigo here on the Hot 96 Night Show with Mackenzie Hart. 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
1: I wouldn't how judge else you. I'm not a cat owner, though.
0: Right.
1: Like, I've only ever had dogs, too, right? I've never even crossed that scenario.
0: Right.
1: But I would be like, okay,
0: do
1: sure, go for it.
0: Yeah.
1: Walk your kitty.
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Talk about a catchy, trendy song you just can't get out of your head. It's been on repeat for me. Stella Lefty's Boston is on the Hot 96 Night Show. On a

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1: Mackenzie, I want you to imagine you're in this scenario where you're with a group of friends, maybe you're at someone's house, you guys order a pizza, and you've got enough for everybody.
2: Okay.
1: Plenty of food for everybody, but
2: love it.
1: You start to notice that one friend is eating more pizza slices than everyone else. 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Clay and Mackenzie here in the Hot 96 Morning Show. This exact experience happened to somebody on Reddit. They posted to Am I the You-Know-What Hole?
2: Oh, yeah.
1: And a guy asked if he is one for calling out a friend who was blowing through slices of pizza, not letting everyone have a second slice when he already had three slices.
2: Sheesh.
1: So he told him he was on his third and that everyone else only had one. It made it very awkward, but he felt something needed to be said. I feel like there's always one person that will eat more than everyone else.
2: Right, and that's fair. Maybe pizza is their favorite food, and they are just going in. It's the best day of their life,
1: yeah,
2: and they want to eat as much pizza as possible.
1: Hand up. That's been me before.
2: And that's okay.
1: Your boy's been hungry, and you're like, pizza.
2: That's okay.
1: That's my, favorite meal ever.
2: See, and I don't pass judgment about this, number one, because, it's your body. Eat what you want. I don't care.
1: But also think of others.
2: Fair. I mean, just be considerate. Yeah.
1: Yes.
2: I don't like pizza that much, though. So I am never, if somebody is going ham, I'm like, cool. I got my one slice, maybe two. I'm chilling over here. But if pizza was your favorite food and somebody was eating all the pizza,
1: yeah,
2: I could see how you'd be like,
1: dude,
2: bruh. Yeah.
1: So do you think he's a jerk for calling him out in front of everybody?
2: I think because it depends how you do it.
1: He does have a point.
2: No, he does have a point.
1: When you, let's say there's a group of six and you order two pizzas,
2: mm-hmm,
1: and those pizzas are cut into the triangles.
2: Yeah.
1: There's probably six slices. So do the math. Everyone gets maybe two. Math is mathing.
2: Yeah. Right.
1: But you see someone as three, so that means that someone else misses out.
2: Only gets one. Yeah, yeah, yeah.
1: So unless someone says, hey, you can have my slice, then hold off. Because maybe not everyone has enough pizza to eat.
2: For sure. I think when you do this communal, I don't know if everybody chipped in for this pizza or what, but obviously it's meant to be eaten by everyone. You're not going to be like, hey,
1: right,
2: you don't get any, but the rest of us do. I would always start with, one or two. And then at that point, if I'm not hungry anymore, cool. But let everybody get their one or two or whatever. And then if there's extra, go in, go in. But to say, okay, I'm going to load up three or four slices of pizza on my paper plate that's about to concave because there's so much pizza on it. And then all of a sudden we run out.
1: Yeah.
2: You should feel like a jerk.
1: You should.
2: You should.
1: Have you ever experienced this before? Was this guy a jerk for calling out his friend for eating so many slices? Call us, 812-491-9468. You can also text in 82474, Top 96. I've seen this before, but I don't know.
2: I wouldn't judge you. I'm not a cat owner, though.
1: Right.
2: I've only ever had dogs, too, right? I've never even crossed that scenario.
1: Right.
2: But I would be like, okay, sure, go for it.
1: Yeah.
2: Walk your kitty.
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0: 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You don't really need it, but you want it anyway. 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
1: With a 60-mile radius stemming from the studio into the Tri-State, we find some of the greatest things being sold on Facebook Marketplace.
2: Always.
1: And McKenzie here will guess to see what each item she thinks is worth.
2: I'm gonna try.
1: I'm gonna try real hard. All right. Your first item is a t-shirt from Linville.
2: Oh.
1: It's medium.
2: Okay.
1: And on the front of this t-shirt is a picture of a wiener dog. Sweet dog.
2: Okay.
1: It says in big letters above the wiener dog, "Have I shown you my big wiener?"
2: Okay. That is
1: awesome.
2: A shirt worth talking about.
1: It is.
2: That is a statement.
1: I mean, it is
2: piece.
1: A pretty big dog in comparison to this shirt.
2: Yeah, like what a conversation starter. All right. Well, Linville, I have family in Linville, and I wear a medium, so this might be
1: I'm
2: perfect
1: gonna have to get
2: for
1: this
2: me.
1: For
2: yeah,
1: you.
2: Yeah. Thank you so much. I'm gonna go $12.
1: Oh, you're close. It's $10.
2: Oh,
1: look how cool that shirt is. That's
2: okay.
1: So funny.
2: That's
1: kind of funny.
2: That is funny. You know how you see people do like sunglasses swaps or like crazy pants swaps? Like that would be when you do a t-shirt swap.
1: Yes.
2: To make it like a silly thing that somebody has to wear all day.
1: You know, out of all the t-shirts out there that could be controversial, this would not be one of them.
2: Yeah, it would be all in good fun.
1: This is great.
2: Yeah, yeah.
1: I'm gonna have to talk to this person.
2: I mean, $10, come on, that's a bargain.
1: Steal. All right, our second item is a pirate playship playground.
2: Sure.
1: Being sold out in Princeton, Indiana. It's been in some used condition. It's fair. Needs some basic repairs. Must take down and move on your own. Located at the edge of Princeton.
2: But it's like a whole in your backyard playset type thing.
1: Yes. They say originally approximately $4,500.
2: Oh, wow.
1: But not that much anymore.
2: Of course, because kids have used it. So
1: kids have used it.
2: Wear and tear.
1: They just don't need this anymore. So how much you think this would be worth?
2: Let's go. I mean, this is a drastic discount from what they said they paid, but I'm gonna say $300. $500. Okay.
1: Close.
2: Wasn't too far off. Okay, wow. That's like the real deal. That is a pirate ship.
1: Yeah. I mean, it would be perfect in somebody's backyard if you got the room for it.
2: Yeah. Definitely.
1: It doesn't look like it's in terrible condition.
2: No.
1: Just needs a little TLC, maybe a power wash to it.
2: Sure.
1: You'll be good.
2: You know, nice.
1: Swing attached. And our final item, a Jeff Gordon popcorn piggy bank bottle.
2: Because why not?
1: Limited edition, 1997. The popcorn is expired. It's still in there. But
2: please don't eat it.
1: Please, just don't eat that. That is almost 30 years old.
2: Yeah,
1: popcorn.
2: It's just for like memorabilia sake. You know
1: right,
2: what I mean?
1: Right. It's being sold out from Eddyville, Kentucky. A little bit of a drive, but I mean, if you're trying to buy this.
2: If you're Jeff a diehard
1: popcorn
2: NASCAR fan, this might be worth the drive.
1: Limited edition. How much you think this is worth?
2: Okay. I'm going to say, I don't even know. I'm going to say 40.
1: 20.
2: Okay.
1: Not bad. The popcorn's still in the bottle.
2: Oh, my.
1: Jeff Gordon's face plastered on the bottle on the label. And you can see on the top, that's where the coins would go.
2: Oh, okay.
1: I guess the bottle cap is still sealed.
2: Okay.
1: I'm going to assume that the hole where the coins go is still an opening. And
2: sure.
1: Popcorn, probably not good.
2: Yeah, don't eat it.
1: Probably
2: but
1: wouldn't eat that.
2: You could display this still if pretty, that's your thing.
1: Still pretty cool the popcorn is still in there.
2: Yeah, I guess.
1: Pretty cool. Might have a science experiment.
2: Oh, boy.
1: But still, lots of cool stuff being sold here in the Tri-State.
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1: So, Clay, do you think this is a worthless purchase?
2: Tell me what it is.
1: A baseball card.
2: Depends on who the baseball card is.
1: Do you think I know the answer to that question?
2: Okay. Maybe not. It's Clay McKenzie here on the Hot 96 Morning Show. Why did you buy a baseball card?
1: I did not.
2: Okay.
1: Let me start there.
2: Okay.
1: I spend money on cool things. Tyler bought, my fiance, Tyler bought a baseball card. I found out he bought it for a friend. So I guess that makes it a little
2: bit
1: better.
2: Not for him, it's for a friend.
1: That makes it like, okay, you're being generous,
2: okay.
1: I guess. But I don't even want to know how much money he spent on it because I do feel like it's of value because why else would you buy?
2: You need to find out right now who that is.
1: Okay.
2: Just give me the name and I'll let you know.
1: He said it's a rookie card of somebody that's like really good on the Cardinals. I'm pretty sure.
2: Oh, okay.
1: But he's like, for some, I look over at his phone, you know, whatever. We're sitting at dinner or something.
2: If I ran through the players, would you be able to?
1: Absolutely not. Yeah, no.
2: Okay.
1: No, sorry.
2: Just text him.
1: Okay, I will. I'll ask him. Yeah. But I look over at his phone and I see him on eBay and I'm like, what are you? Does eBay still exist? I'm like, what are you doing on eBay? He's like, I'm looking for a baseball card. And I'm like, for what reason? Because, like, he has a couple baseball cards and stuff at our house.
2: Okay.
1: But nothing that I thought he was, like, a collector.
2: Right.
1: So I'm like, I don't know. I need to get the facts. Who is it? And how much did he spend on it? Even though I don't really want to know how much he spent on it.
2: Right.
1: But it was a gift for a friend.
2: Okay. Maybe not worthless to somebody, but to you, it's just like, why?
1: Yeah.
2: What is
1: literally
2: this?
1: Why?
2: Let me tell you my recent worthless purchase.
1: Okay.
2: It's worthless to most, but to me, it's just so much entertainment. Here's how old I've become, Mackenzie.
1: Mm-hmm.
2: I'd say about 10 years ago, I would spend my money on like a video game.
1: Sure.
2: Or a movie.
1: Sure.
2: Or maybe some drinks at the bar.
1: A night out.
2: And as a man in my 30s, instead of doing that, I have bought a little picnic table for squirrels.
1: Oh my God.
2: I'm at that point in my life.
1: I thought you were going to say a little picnic table for your backyard for when your baby is old enough to toddle around.
2: Nope. Squirrels. Bought them for squirrels. Here's what it is.
1: Okay.
2: It is a literal tiny picnic table. It's adorable. I should show you something.
1: Yeah. No, I bet it is cute.
2: And I have screwed it into a tree in my backyard.
1: Okay.
2: And there's a spike that sits in the middle that I've screwed in that holds a corn cob. And so the squirrels will walk up on the tree.
1: Yeah.
2: And they will sit on the table, in quotations, sit.
1: Right.
2: On the table and eat that corn. And there's so many squirrels that go in my backyard because I have a bird feeder. And they're like, we'll just take the seeds and fall down.
1: Yeah.
2: And there's been like 3 or 4 of them back there at a time. It's crazy.
1: Oh, my gosh.
2: And so for the entertainment purposes, I've bought this little picnic table for the squirrels and bird seed for the birds.
1: You're literally watching the Discovery Channel out your back door.
2: It's entertainment.
1: Or National Geographic
2: it
1: or
2: really
1: whatever
2: is.
1: It is.
2: Yeah, it's just live entertainment. Watch out, Mesker Park Zoo. All right, I'm starting to get some animals in my backyard. They're fenced in.
1: It's the
2: got some competition here.
1: Roth Wilderness Sanctuary.
2: It really is.
1: There you go.
2: It really is.
1: The RWS. It's in Clay's backyard. He's going to start charging admission.
2: Might be worthless to some for a squirrel picnic table, but for my entertainment,
1: so silly.
2: It's great. And Katie, my wife, actually sent me a video this morning of a squirrel eating that corn, and she's like, it's just a munching. I'm like, yes, it is.
1: She's in.
2: We got him.
1: Oh, my goodness. This is real, people.
2: It's real.
1: Wow.
2: It's okay. Probably a dumb purchase, but I totally think it's worth it. Text in 82474 or call 812-491-9468. Maybe you bought a baseball card and don't know who it is. Maybe you bought a picnic table for the wilderness. But what is a worthless purchase to some, but to you, it was such a worthwhile purchase? What was it? It's Hot 96. Clay and Mackenzie in the morning. I've seen this before, but I don't know.
1: I wouldn't judge you. I'm not a cat owner, though.
2: Right.
1: Like, I've only ever had dogs, too, right? I've never even crossed that scenario.
2: Right.
1: But I would be like, okay. Sure, go for it.
2: Yeah.
1: Walk your kitty.
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1: Okay, Clay, real question.
2: Stop.
1: Do you leave a voicemail if you call, like, a friend?
2: Okay. Great question. I think sometimes I do.
1: Okay, fair.
2: There's sometimes that I don't.
1: Also fair.
2: It's Clay McKenzie here in the Hot 96 Morning Show. You know what? Now that I think about it, I don't think we appreciate a good voicemail now.
1: We don't. Because people don't be calling on the phone, first off.
2: Right.
1: We live in a texting world. Which, slay.
2: Right.
1: I'm texting all the time. It's quick. It's easy.
2: Yes, it is. And you don't have to hear the phone go off the entire time. It's just a quick beep.
1: True.
2: And you got a message.
1: True.
2: And what's funny is now we've become such a text savvy society that even now, if you do leave a voicemail, it will transcribe what the voicemail says.
1: I will say that's kind of clutch.
2: It does help, but it also is funny to see what the computer thinks it is saying.
1: You're right, because a lot of times it's gibberish.
2: Yeah.
1: And you have to decipher it for yourself, or you have to actually listen to it.
2: Right. You friends from Kentucky down there, some of y'all have a pretty thick accent, so when you leave a voicemail and the computer tries to transcribe what you're saying,
1: right,
2: it's not going to be right.
1: Like, we're out here guessing.
2: Right.
1: We don't know what you're talking about.
2: But I think leaving a voicemail is somewhat of like a lost art.
1: Yeah, like a thing of the past.
2: Obviously, if you're calling like a professional like place, or you're trying to be professional to somebody, you know, you say, hi, my name is so-and-so, and I'm calling this person about this thing. And
1: right. There's a whole, like, kind of script you can follow.
2: Right. If you could, please give me a call back at this number.
1: Yep.
2: Or, heck, even throw out the email if you need to.
1: Yeah.
2: But you remember back when we had home phones and we had the voicemail machine?
1: Mm-hmm.
2: Did you have anything crazy on that voice message machine? Like, hey, you've reached the hearts. Leave us a message. Here's a song.
1: I mean, I'm sure. My poor mother, she probably wouldn't have let us say anything too wacky. But I will say, I'm pretty sure when I got my first, like, cell phone, which, granted, I was 7th grade. Nice. And it was absolutely like a Nokia. It was not anything state of the art. But I'm pretty sure I did the one thing where you're like, hello?
2: Oh, yeah.
1: And then they start talking and you're like, just kidding. Leave me a message.
2: I hated that. I fell for that so many times. Hello.
1: I will say. So
2: I'm not here. Just leave a message.
1: Right. Ha ha. Two things. Both of my grandmothers have very different voicemails. One grandmother, at the end of it, she goes, and remember, God loves you. Like, how sweet is that?
2: That is precious.
1: My other grandmother.
2: That is precious.
1: My other grandmother ends hers with, and if you're a telemarketer, please remove me from your call list.
2: That is also precious.
1: If you're different.
2: If you're a scammer, please drive yourself into the Ohio River. Thanks. Bye.
1: Hey, bring back voicemails so that we can all add that little personal touch.
2: I need an answering machine
1: to our messages.
2: I need to get a home phone and just have an answering machine just do it all again.
1: I'll call you all the time.
2: I appreciate that. I'll probably unplug the phone line if you keep calling me like that. Give us a call. 812-491-9468. You can text in 82474. Do you leave voicemails if you're calling like a friend or family member? I know I leave voicemails for my parents and my grandparents.
1: Fair.
2: But when it comes to friends, do you leave voicemails for them? 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
1: 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It's Clay McKenzie here in the Hot 96 Morning Show. McKenzie is pending her date for the wedding.
2: I had it decided, and then the venue, someone had already taken it, and I'm like more set on the venue than I am the date, I guess, obviously, if I'm willing to now switch the date.
1: Right.
2: But it took me so long. You know how long it took me. Like, okay, we got engaged in December. Let's just start there. And it's almost May at this point.
1: Yeah.
2: So here I am, you know, 5 months later, and I still don't have a date because...
1: Right.
2: It's, I'm just, there's
1: it's
2: so
1: tough. There's, you know what? No one's going to blame you for taking this long because I'm sure there are people out there that have gotten engaged and it took them like 3 or 4 years to figure it all out.
2: Right.
1: So you're fine. Let's just go through the dates that you could not get. Go through the dates and then we'll go back to the days that were available.
2: So yeah, poor Tyler doesn't really care. I mean, he wants to get married to me, and he's excited about that, but I'm like, venue. He's like, I don't care. I'm like, date. He's like, I don't care.
1: Attaboy.
2: So here I am trying to decide the date on my own, and every time I give him a date, he's like, yeah, sure.
1: Right.
2: And I'm like, really? Or should we? And he's like, just decide on a date. So I finally decided on October 2nd of 2027.
1: Mm-hmm.
2: And so I go to where I want to have the wedding, and she's like, that one's taken.
1: Oh,
2: what about...
1: Lance.
2: These other October dates. And I'm like, I don't really like any of those other dates because I don't really like that number.
1: You said no because the number was weird?
2: Like, what? I don't... Nothing,
1: what's wrong?
2: Nothing about our relationship is significant to the number 9. Why would I want it on the 9th? I'm just not that into it. Or the 13th. Like, we don't... There's nothing about our relationship, none of our other dates, because there's so many dates to remember in a relationship, the day you met.
1: Why did you want October 2nd? What does 2 have to do with anything?
2: Okay, so this is going to get a little crazy.
1: Oh, my God.
2: So, listen, we started dating on the 12th of a month, and then he proposed on the 6th of a month. So, I did 12 divided by 6 equals 2.
1: Are you serious, McKenzie? That
2: I
1: is,
2: just thought it would work.
1: That is psychotic. That is psychotic.
2: Well, I said it to Tyler and he was like, yeah. But then also he said, yeah.
1: He doesn't care. He does not care. He said, you know what? Pick a day.
2: Yeah.
1: That's fine.
2: He's literally like, close your eyes, point to a calendar.
1: Oh,
2: let's get
1: God.
2: Married that day.
1: Go and buy a dartboard and just throw a dart. Number it lands on, just get married.
2: I just
1: on
2: want
1: that
2: it
1: day.
2: To be significant, I guess.
1: You said 12. What was it? You said that got engaged. No, started dating on the 12th of a month.
2: Got engaged on the 6th.
1: Oh, my God.
2: So I was
1: God.
2: Like, 12 divided by 6 is 2. October 2nd. It's perfect. Now it's taken. So back to the drawing board.
1: Ladies, how does your brain do
2: I'm
1: this?
2: I'm not even a mathematician, you guys. Actually, math was my worst subject in school because I can't. That's why I talk for a living.
1: You could do the 9th. That is divisible by 3.
2: What's 3 have to do with it?
1: I'm just saying, because it's 6, it's 12, 9.
2: I don't like 9 as much as I like 2.
1: McKenzie, this is why you're taking so long. You're thinking way too hard.
2: I know.
1: You're thinking way too hard.
2: I'm so deep in it, you guys.
1: She gave you 2 dates out of that entire month that you could not do. There's 5 Saturdays in October of 2027. Two of them are gone.
2: I don't want any of the other ones.
1: You have 3 weekends.
2: What does the 23rd have to do with me?
1: Nothing. It could be your wedding day. It could be.
2: I don't like it.
1: That's so ridiculous.
2: It is so ridiculous.
1: Am I thinking too hard on why this is crazy, or am I just in the wrong
2: No,
1: here?
2: I'm thinking too hard.
1: Who?
2: And I'm insane. I get it.
1: Let's see. Tri-State, help her out.
2: There has to be other women that feel my pain here that, like, want some significance. That's all. I just want some significance.
1: All right. Is there any significance to your wedding date, Tri-State? Give us a call, 812-491-9468. Text in 82474. I say the day does not matter. McKenzie's thinking a little hard on this. So help us both out. Hot 96. Before, but I don't know.
2: I wouldn't judge you. I'm not a cat owner, though.
1: Right.
2: Like, I've only ever had dogs too, right? I've never even crossed that scenario.
1: Right.
2: But I would be like, okay, sure, go for it.
1: Yeah.
2: Walk your kitty.
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0: It's the Up All Night Show on Hot 96. You don't really need it, but you want it anyway. The Hot 96 Tri-State Marketplace with Clay and McKenzie in the morning.
1: Always some good stuff on Facebook Marketplace to buy and sell. And yep. So, with a 100-mile radius put down here in the studio, we see all kinds of stuff being sold here in the Tri-State.
0: Mm-hmm.
1: And we'll start with this beautiful Memorial LED light. Memorial High School M light.
0: That's awesome.
1: It's a 3D printed LED light with a USB cord, 10 inches long. 10 inches by 10 inches is the letter M.
0: Oh, okay.
1: Decent size letter M.
0: 10 by 10. It lights up.
1: 3D printed.
0: Very spirited.
1: Very, very local.
0: Let's do $80.
1: Ooh, you're overshooting. It's $55.
0: Oh, it's on sale.
1: Yes, beautiful letter M for all the memorial people out there.
0: Maybe I'll just get that for myself, and it's an M for Mackenzie.
1: Even better.
0: Maybe, I want it pink,
1: maybe you
0: though.
1: Can ask her if she can do that in pink.
0: Yeah, I am going to ask her that.
1: There you go.
0: But that's a good deal.
1: Being sold right here in Evansville, of all places. How about that? And our second item.
0: Okay.
1: For the people that get a little paranoid with bad weather, this could be the perfect thing for you. A tornado shelter.
0: Oh.
1: The title says tornado shelter with 3!
0: Yeah, very, it's exciting.
1: Very cozy fiberglass tornado super shelter. A 6-person, 2-dog, 1-cat shelter.
0: So specific.
1: With underground safety features. However, you must go to them and remove it from the ground.
0: Okay.
1: That's the kicker.
0: So you've got to put a giant hole in your own yard.
1: Yes.
0: Go to them.
1: Yes.
0: Get theirs out, transport it, and put it in yours.
1: Correct.
0: But six person.
1: 2-dog, 1-cat.
0: The whole fam.
1: All ready to go. How much do you think that's worth?
0: Oh, gosh, I don't know, because, like,
1: out in Marion, Illinois, that's not too far of a drive.
0: I have no idea. I'm going to say $2,000.
1: Close. It's $3,000.
0: Okay.
1: How cozy is that?
0: See, and that's actually, like, pretty decent. Nice.
1: Yeah.
0: Yeah, I was just going to say.
1: Small little hole in the ground. 6-person, 2-dog, 1-cat. Specifically.
0: But it will do the job.
1: No more than 2 dogs, okay?
0: Yeah.
1: You've got 5 dogs, 3 of them got to stay outside.
0: Yep, sorry.
1: Sorry about you.
0: Hopefully you only have 1 cat.
1: I know. Good thing I do. You know, if there is a bad storm that comes through and I've got this thing, I'll take up the neighborhood dogs and cats just for you. We got room.
0: That's pretty solid, though.
1: Yeah, I mean,
0: it could be a good purchase if that's what you're looking for.
1: Dig a hole in your backyard and you'll be good. All right, your final item, also an Indiana staple.
0: Okay.
1: Indiana University marching band outfit includes the jacket, the overalls, and the hat.
0: Nice.
1: It is a beautiful red jacket with some white accents to it. Obviously has the Indiana University logo on the front.
0: Of course.
1: The hat, which has big feathers on the top of it.
0: Of course. One of the tall marching band hats.
1: Yes.
0: Yes.
1: And being sold out from Bloomington, has the overalls with it as well. What do you think all this is worth together?
0: Wow. Okay. I'm going to go... Ooh, I don't know if I'm overshooting this or not. I'm going to go 180.
1: So close, 150.
0: Oh, okay, cool.
1: Yeah, beautiful set.
0: Nice.
1: Great shape, you know, feather hat.
0: Oh, that hat is dope.
1: I would wear the hat just by itself.
0: Me too. That's a moment.
1: And the overalls that go with it.
0: Overalls, yeah. Okay.
1: Yeah, how about that?
0: You have a whole get up, 3-piece.
1: You could maybe, like, wear that and then show up to like a football game or something, and maybe someone's like, why aren't you with the band?
0: Yeah.
1: I'm looking for them. Point me in their direction.
0: Grab your instrument. Come on.
1: You could probably sneak in there.
0: Oh my gosh, that would be so cool.
1: That'd be a funny
0: prank. Could you imagine?
1: That'd be funny. I might have to buy this just to do it.
0: Oh boy.
1: But yeah, obviously, all kinds of good stuff being sold on Facebook Marketplace.
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2: This one comes in from Rosie today.
3: Rosie, what's the sitch?
2: Rosie says, a woman I know was proposed to and received an engagement ring, and less than a week later, her fiancé broke up with her.
3: What?
2: When she was leaving, he asked her for the ring back, and she refused. She said she wanted to keep it to remember all the hurt he put her through.
3: Ooh.
2: So was he being a jerk for asking for the ring back when an engagement ring is broken off? Who keeps the ring?
3: Okay. I feel like it's kind of situational. And in this situation, she absolutely should keep that ring.
2: Why?
3: Because you're going to propose to someone. You're going to go through the process of saying, I'm ready to propose, buying a ring, and planning the proposal to break up with her a week later. You suck. This dude is the worst. This person is the worst, whoever they are. She should keep that ring because how rude of you.
2: So she's going to keep the ring and remember the hurt that he put her through.
3: I don't care what she tells him.
2: Every time she wears the ring.
3: I don't care what she tells him. She can tell him, I'm keeping this out of spite.
2: So
3: that's what I would say.
2: She's going to wear the ring and always remember him every single time.
3: No.
2: I wouldn't want the ring.
3: She's going to wear it and then she's going to pawn it. That's just what she told him.
2: Okay.
3: Make that money, girl.
2: Gotcha. Right.
3: Boo! This person's terrible.
2: I feel like if you are the person, so I feel like if you are given the ring and you are the one to break it off. Let's say, yeah, so.
3: Okay,
2: if
3: yes.
2: If you get the ring, if you receive the ring,
3: yes.
2: And you decide to break it off, you give the ring back.
3: Yes.
2: But if he breaks it off, I guess she keeps it, right?
3: Yes, I kind of like that. That's a good rationale.
2: I guess. I don't know how I feel. Like, if it were me, so let's say I proposed to somebody, and I gave them the ring, and they break up with me, but they want to keep the ring. I'd be like, no.
3: Yeah.
2: I don't know about that.
3: I mean, at that point, yeah, duke it out.
2: Yeah.
3: But in this situation, no. He does not deserve that ring back, or whoever proposed does not deserve that ring back, because you suck for saying, oh, psych, right? Like, never mind. I don't want to marry you 7 days later.
2: But I don't know, because if...
3: No, don't.
2: It's weird.
3: Don't.
2: Listen.
3: Don't even argue it.
2: Listen, if it were me, I wouldn't want the ring around. That way, I don't have to sit there and remember this person. And if I'm going into a new relationship later and I just happen to bring that ring out, they might even look at that ring and be like, oh, where's that from?
3: I'm pawning
2: it. Engagement ring.
3: I'm pawning it. I'm getting the money.
2: So you say, some people keep that stuff.
3: Well,
2: I don't know.
3: Okay.
2: What do you think? 812-491-9468. Text in 82474. How do we help Rosie's dilemma here with her friend? Top 96. Before, but I don't know.
3: I wouldn't judge you. I'm not a cat owner, though.
2: Right.
3: Like, I've only ever had dogs, too, right? I've never even crossed that scenario.
2: Right.
3: But I would be like, okay, sure, go for it.
2: Yeah.
3: Walk your kitty.
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0: It's the Up All Night Show on Hot 96. You don't really need it, but you want it anyway. The Hot 96 Tri-State Marketplace with Clay and McKenzie in the morning.
1: With a 60-mile radius stemming right here from the studio, we go into the Tri-State to see what exactly Tri-Staters are selling on Facebook Marketplace.
2: That's right.
1: And we got some good stuff for sale this week. McKenzie, we'll start with our vintage Hooters golf bag.
2: Oh, heck yeah.
1: This is a regular golf bag, but it is black and orange and says Hooters.
2: Love me some Hooters.
1: And has the iconic Hooters owl on the bag as well.
2: Of course.
1: It's definitely seen some golf courses because it looks like there's some wear and tear to it.
2: Okay.
1: But it is vintage. You probably won't see this anywhere out and about.
2: One of a kind, it sounds like.
1: Being sold here in Evansville. If I were 18 years old and we still had a Hooters here in Evansville, I'd buy this and then start playing golf again.
2: Okay.
1: How much do you think a vintage Hooters golf bag with a little wear and tear is worth?
2: Let's go. I do not play golf, so I have no idea how much an actual golf bag costs. Okay. I'm going to go 200.
1: Ooh, 100.
2: Okay.
1: Look at that. God.
2: It's not too bad.
1: I miss Evansville Hooters so much.
2: It's not too bad. I would say if you are a hardcore Hooters person.
1: Me.
2: Yeah.
1: Yeah.
2: This is worth $100.
1: I don't golf, though.
2: Right. Me either.
1: If only. And I hate to click off the page, but I gotta. Okay, well, I'll get back to that.
2: Okay.
1: All right, our second item, a milk machine from Hopkinsville, Kentucky.
2: Okay, explain.
1: This milking machine is used for goat milking.
2: Okay.
1: Adjustable suction for cows and sheep.
2: Okay.
1: Portable milker with food-grade silicone cups and tubes.
2: This is interesting.
1: So if you have animals that can be milked,
2: yeah,
1: this is a perfect machine for
2: you. This might work well. Okay. Yeah.
1: Hopkinsville, Kentucky.
2: Oh, sheesh. I have no idea. No idea.
1: How much a milk machine costs?
2: Right. That's the problem. Let's go. $50.
1: $250.
2: See?
1: Milk machine.
2: Oh, that's way bigger than I thought.
1: Well, yeah, you gotta have, it's for big animals.
2: You're right.
1: Goats.
2: You're right.
1: Sheep.
2: A cow is large.
1: Cows. Yeah.
2: Yeah, you can tell I didn't grow up on a farm, can't ya?
1: I sure can. You poor thing. Okay.
2: No idea. I'm like, I figured it was kind of a handheld situation. Not a whole bit. I thought they were like actually milking into like a bucket.
1: They can.
2: Right.
1: But when you just don't have any time for that.
2: I'm trying my
1: you
2: best,
1: you get a milk
2: y'all.
1: Machine.
2: I don't know.
1: Get you a milk machine. All right. You'll know this one.
2: Okay.
1: A Nintendo Game Boy Color.
2: Stop.
1: It is vibrant lime green. It's a handheld console, obviously. A plastic shell with a gray D-pad, black A and B buttons, you know, just how we remember.
2: So, yeah, I was going to say, this is like an old school Game Boy, right?
1: Yes, yes. And this was the upgrade from a regular Game Boy, which had all the gray pixels, and now we have color into our games.
2: Oh, that's so exciting.
1: Oh, what a time to be alive when this came out. Vibrant green. I love this.
2: So,
1: it looks like it's in great shape, too.
2: I was going to say, obviously nostalgic, almost like memorabilia at this point.
1: Still works.
2: Right. Okay. Trying to remember what they even were back in the day. Like, obviously, we didn't spend money. We got these as gifts from our parents and family and stuff. Let's go 60.
1: 70. Close.
2: Okay. I was going to say 75. So, I'm around there.
1: Let the nostalgia come back to you.
2: Yeah. Really cool.
1: Original battery case, original labels.
2: I miss it.
1: Can't go wrong. Being sold out here in Evansville. Oh, what a time.
2: Those were the days.
1: What a time. You can text the word market to 82474 to see these great items. But a lot of great things being sold in the tri-state.
0: Text the word market. 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It'll be something good. 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
1: Mackenzie, would you say you and your fiance Tyler kind of share similarities in movies?
2: I would say no.
1: Okay. Same over here.
2: Oh, okay, good.
1: Clay and Mackenzie here on the Hot 96 Morning Show. My wife, Katie, enjoys horror movies.
2: Tyler is the same way. He's a big Halloween guy and scary movie, and I just do not want to spend my time that way. I want to laugh.
1: Yes.
2: I don't want to be scared.
1: I prefer to laugh, too. And so does my wife, Katie. She loves to laugh, and we just have different ideas of movies that
2: like
1: are
2: good
1: funny.
2: Movies. Yeah, fair.
1: If there's one movie we both like, it's her favorite, and it's Tommy Boy.
2: Okay.
1: Absolutely loves Tommy Boy.
2: Sure. Yeah.
1: I enjoy the movies that are kind of spoofs off
2: yeah.
1: of each other or
2: yeah.
1: just like the downright dumb
2: just silly
1: movies.
2: Yeah.
1: Stupid silly movies. I love those.
2: Yeah.
1: Because it's funny. But apparently not funny to everybody.
2: True. And yeah, I think it just depends on somebody's sense of humor if it is a funny movie. Like Tyler and I both really like the Anchormans.
1: Mm.
2: Love the Anchormans.
1: Yeah.
2: Anything with like Adam Sandler as well. Just, I mean, it's funny. It's supposed to be stupid.
1: Right.
2: Like you feel like you're losing a couple IQ points, but it's all in good fun.
1: Yeah. My childhood took a hit not too long ago because Katie and I were trying to find a movie to watch that we both would sit and enjoy.
2: Yeah.
1: And normally we're going off movies that either one of us have seen before.
2: Fair.
1: Sometimes we do take the risk of watching a movie we both haven't. We
2: yeah.
1: don't know what to expect,
2: yeah.
1: but sometimes it happens.
2: Sure.
1: And the other night we were looking through and I ended up finding a movie called Rookie of the Year. Have you ever seen that movie?
2: I haven't.
1: Okay.
2: Is that the one with Dennis Quaid?
1: No, it's, you're thinking of The Rookie, I believe.
2: Oh, just The Rookie. Okay.
1: Rookie of the Year. You'd love this because it involves the Chicago Cubs.
2: Oh, I would love that.
1: And it's a Disney movie, I believe.
2: Okay.
1: It's PG.
2: I'll put it on my list.
1: It was made way back in the day, so it's an older movie.
2: Sure.
1: But still a great movie. It's about this kid that gets his arm hurt in
2: okay.
1: the summer.
2: Okay.
1: And he has to have it in a cast with his arm at a 90-degree angle.
2: Oh, my gosh.
1: And so whenever the arm is fixed, the doctor's like, your tendons are way too tight, and you got to, like, you know, do some exercises. And then apparently he can pitch 100 miles an hour.
2: Okay, I love that.
1: It's a great movie.
2: Right.
1: And I'm thinking Katie's going to love this movie,
2: yeah.
1: too. Because it's a, you know, it's
2: sports
1: almost like a, yeah, she loves sports.
2: Family movie, yeah.
1: Yeah, and she's sitting there, she's like, this is dumb, this isn't even realistic. And I'm just like, I thought you were going to like this.
2: I have a hot take. One time, a friend made me watch Joe Dirt.
1: I love that movie.
2: And I was literally like, I am about to throw my TV. This is the
1: dumbest. You don't like Joe Dirt?
2: Thing. I was like, I tried to get up and walk away, and they were like, you have to watch this. You promised. I'm like, I am about to break my promise. I hate this.
1: I love Joe Dirt.
2: I know. I'm like, don't come at me. But I just was like, this is not it.
1: Joe Dirt's great.
2: But everybody has different movie choices.
1: Right.
2: So that's okay.
1: We ended up finding a different movie like 10 minutes into that one.
2: Yeah.
1: We ended up watching Bad News Bears with Billy Bob Thornton.
2: Solid.
1: She loved that one.
2: Yeah.
1: But I was just like, oh, I really wish you'd like this movie.
2: It'd be like that.
1: Rookie of the Year. Watch it, Mackenzie.
2: Okay,
1: you'll love
2: I will.
1: It.
2: Yeah.
1: Do you and your significant other have different tastes in movies? If so, what do you like and what did they hate that you ended up liking? Give us a call, 812-491-9468. 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
0: Clay and Mackenzie in the morning.
1: I've seen this before, but I don't know.
2: I wouldn't
1: how
2: judge
1: else
2: you. I'm not a cat owner, though.
1: Right.
2: Like, I've only ever had dogs, too, right? I've never even crossed that scenario.
1: Right.
2: But I would be like, okay.
1: Do
2: sure, go for it.
1: Yeah,
2: walk your kitty.
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1: So a couple days ago over at the Old National Bank on Fulton Avenue here in Evansville, something crazy happened. I don't know if you heard about this, Mackenzie, but pretty wild stuff. It's Clay Mackenzie here in the Hot 96 Morning Show. Someone accidentally drove their car into the wall of the Old National Bank.
2: Yeah, I saw a picture and I was like, whoa, whoa, whoa, that is brick and concrete.
1: That car doesn't belong there.
2: Yeah, what?
1: You can't park there.
2: Happened.
1: But our very own Amy Adams, who does the news and is also on our sister station at WIKY, she was on scene. She actually got some audio from one of the police officers that told us exactly what happened.
3: It appears somebody attempted to use the drive-through ATM, ended when they impacted the side of the building here. No injuries inside the building. There is no customers. The lobby was closed. All the employees are accounted for. The investigation is going to continue with the driver as to how exactly this happened.
1: So it sounds like something happened while she was in the drive-through. It was after hours, so thankfully no one was in the building. No one got hurt. I think the lady was startled after hitting the building.
2: I'm sure.
1: Because Amy Adams says that she was sitting up on the stretcher that they put her on, so talking to everybody.
2: Oh, that's good.
1: Probably more shaken up than anything.
2: Okay.
1: Yeah, sounds like she's going to be okay. I don't know if anything's broken or not, but should be okay after some rest. Still crazy stuff. I can't say I've ever run into a bank before.
2: Yeah, no, me either. I've run into a lot of things.
1: Like
2: not
1: what?
2: A bank.
1: Like what?
2: A parked car, a side rail,
1: a side rail.
2: Thankfully I was going over this little creek and I'm glad I didn't go into the creek.
1: Yes, that is,
2: you know what I mean? Like it was like a ditch like thing. But I hit the side rail, totaled my car doing that.
1: Aww.
2: And then I think when I hit the parked car, I also totaled my car. That was when I was driving home from Hot 96.
1: Oh no.
2: Back in college years ago.
1: Oh no.
2: It was raining and I took this curve and I just did not let the rain slow me down. And so instead it spun me around and I hit a parked car in somebody's driveway.
1: That sucks. Yeah, you might want to be careful driving.
2: I've been good ever since.
1: Oh, great.
2: No, yeah, no. The car I'm driving right now, I've driven for 5 years.
1: Ooh, we're on a roll.
2: Haven't wrecked it.
1: Knock on wood.
2: Oh yeah, you're right.
1: Knock on wood. I've run into a water pipe in a parking garage.
2: Oh!
1: And I didn't realize whenever, because I was backing into a parking spot and I was with my dad. And of course, why does this have to happen when I'm with my dad? I want to impress him with my parking skills.
2: Of course.
1: You know, he's the best driver that I know. He drove for a living for years. And then as I'm backing up into a parking spot, there is a water valve that sticks out from this water pipe.
2: Okay.
1: That I did not realize how far out it was.
2: Right.
1: I saw the pipe. I didn't see the valve sticking out. And
2: fair.
1: I'm backing up very slowly. And then I just immediately feel the car stop. And my dad's like, what'd you do? I'm like, I don't know. I don't know what happened. I hit something.
2: I'm sorry,
1: I think.
2: Dad. Don't be disappointed in
1: Dang.
2: Me.
1: I was trying to impress you and everything. High school. I was back. It always feels like I'm backing up into something or out of something.
2: Yeah, I also did that. You just reminded me. I hit something at Sam's one time because I was backing up. But anyway, go ahead.
1: Yeah, I was backing out of a person's driveway and it was dark and their mailbox was hidden by all this like shrubbery and stuff.
2: Yep.
1: And so as I'm backing out and I'm turning my car, I just hear, I'm like, what was that? And I look over and my driver's side mirror is gone.
2: It is gone. So painful when you're sitting in your car and you hear or feel something hit the car and you're just like,
1: it's awful.
2: No.
1: It's awful.
2: Yeah.
1: Worst feeling ever. Text in 82474. Call us 812-491-9468. No judgment. If you've ever run into something, maybe it's not another car or you weren't in a terrible accident or anything, but what is something you've run into while driving? 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
1: We've been talking a lot about back to school lately, Mackenzie, and there's one thing that was on my mind because someone close to me said that their child is going into a new school year and they're not in the same class as one of their best friends.
2: Oh, what a bummer.
1: It is a bummer. It's Clay and Mackenzie here in the Hot 96 Morning Show. I remember in fifth grade, or maybe it was fourth grade going into fifth grade, mm-hmm. very end of fourth grade year, they had already figured out who was going to be in which classes the next year.
2: Okay.
1: And so in our specific fourth grade class, because there was two fourth grade classes
2: right.
1: in my school, very small school. And so in our classroom, they were separating two different sides of the room, saying you were going to go into this teacher's room and mm-hmm. then this teacher's room, you're over here.
2: Mm-hmm.
1: And one of my best friends growing up, probably my best friend ever growing up in elementary school,
2: yeah.
1: had the same teacher up to that point. And then he moves to the other side of the room and I'm on the other side of the room from him. And I start crying.
2: No.
1: I'm like, why? Like, we've had the same classroom this whole time.
2: I'm
1: like,
2: heartbroken.
1: This is the worst. It's awful. But it turned out it was going to be okay because middle school, he was still there.
2: Totally.
1: High school, he was still there.
2: Totally.
1: It was going to be all right. He might be in a different classroom, but, you know, we still have lunch together.
2: It's a big bummer. I will say that was always a thing that, like, was highly anticipated and you're looking forward to the new school year, but you just did not want to be disappointed that, like, your friend group was getting split up. But number one, it's not like you won't see each other in the hallways.
1: Right.
2: Depending on your grade, recess.
1: Yeah.
2: Or even, like, one of the PE, music, you know, that type of thing. Sometimes yeah. you go with different groups. So, and lunch. Of course, lunch.
1: Of course,
2: so,
1: lunch.
2: And outside of school. Like, it's going to be okay, I promise. But it yeah. is a bummer. We totally relate when we were younger not being in the same class as our besties.
1: Right. And, you know, I always like to think that things happen for a reason.
2: Yep.
1: You know, your best friend is going to be there still. It's not like they're going away. They might just be in a different class, which is totally fine. But that might leave some room for you to make another friend.
2: I was just going to say, it might lead you to a new best friend where you have multiple, but also, like, things just change over time. I remember mm-hmm. in high school specifically, you really get jumbled around because
1: oh, yeah.
2: you're not necessarily even with your grade at certain times. You're just with people that are taking that specific class. So, like, you could make new friends in different grades even.
1: Not even saying that they'll be replaced. Definitely not.
2: Yeah.
1: Just saying there's always room for more friends.
2: That's right.
1: And you never know what life will lead you to. So be open to making new friends. It's going to be okay. First day of school, going to be no problem.
2: You got this.
1: You got this. Give us a call, 812-491-9468. Text in 82474. Was there a point where you got separated from your best friend going into a class the next year? And if so, how did you handle that? It's Hot 96. Before, but I don't know.
2: I wouldn't judge you. I'm not a cat owner, though.
1: Right.
2: Like, I've only ever had dogs, too, right? I've never even crossed that scenario.
1: Right.
2: But I would be like, okay, sure, go for it.
1: Yeah.
2: Walk your kitty.
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1: Mackenzie, I like to think myself as somebody that can compete. I'm a big competitor. I like to win things.
2: Fair.
1: But there is going to be one thing I will never win for as long as I live.
2: And that is?
1: It's Clay and Mackenzie here on the Hot 96 Morning Show. That is bingo.
2: Oh.
1: I'm terrible at bingo.
2: I hate that for you because it is the most satisfying feeling in the world to be able to shout bingo.
1: Wouldn't know.
2: Aww.
1: Would not know. I like to play bingo down here at Leroy's.
2: Fun. Yeah.
1: And they have bingo on Tuesdays, and I've been going with like the same people the last like year and a half.
2: Funny.
1: Year and a half of bingo.
2: Yeah.
1: I have not won a single time. My wife Katie has won a couple times.
2: Yeah.
1: Good for her.
2: Yeah.
1: The people that I sit with, they've won several times.
2: Just never you.
1: And now it's just become a running joke of, well, Clay's here, but he's not going to win.
2: Yeah. So womp womp.
1: Yeah. I've come close so many times. And they like to have different games that they play when they do bingo. Because sometimes it's normal bingo.
2: Yeah.
1: Sometimes they like to...
2: Oh, they switch it up.
1: They switch it up.
2: Like four corners or like...
1: Yeah.
2: This shape or whatever.
1: Yeah, four corners or... Yeah.
2: I've only played a couple times.
1: A picture frame.
2: Yeah.
1: They've done letters where it's like, all right, you do the letter N. Or the very last thing they'd like to do is like fill every single...
2: Oh my gosh.
1: ...number that you have.
2: Yeah.
1: And people win, but not Clay.
2: It's not you.
1: Definitely not Clay.
2: Aww.
1: It sucks. And they have good prizes sometimes,
2: right,
1: too.
2: No.
1: But
2: and it's literally luck. Like, there's no strategy about it whatsoever.
1: Isn't.
2: So that's the problem, is you're just unlucky.
1: It sucks.
2: I'm sorry.
1: I feel like I'm good at most of everything that I do.
2: It's just luck.
1: Except bingo.
2: Yeah, it's just not...
1: It's not cool. Like, how do you suck at bingo, Mackenzie?
2: I think that's a skill. Your skill is sucking at bingo. So
1: I don't consider it a skill. I think it's unskilled at bingo.
2: It's unlucky.
1: How does this happen? How can you be bad at bingo?
2: I would say anything that requires me to pay attention for a long time.
1: Oh, I'm zoned in.
2: And I'm not good at it. I'm gonna kind of like just give up and do whatever. Like golf. Like, come on. That takes so long. I'm going to try to hit it a couple times to get towards the hole, and then it's just not going to work out for me. So from there, I'm just going to like hit it as hard as I possibly can.
1: That's what I do.
2: And kind of close my eyes and just see where it goes. And then I'll also do like trick shots, because why do I even care anymore? I'm not going to win.
1: You're not playing a tournament.
2: Yeah, like never. And same with bowling. I'll try my best. Bumpers up, obviously, because I need that support. But I'll try my best. And then after that, I'm going between the legs. I'm going with my left hand. I'm going like behind the back, because I'm just not going to win. So I kind of give up. I don't know if I'm a sore loser. I'm not like mad when somebody else wins. I'm just like, well, what's the point in me trying?
1: I'm more mad in my own
2: like,
1: activity.
2: Yeah, fair.
1: My own.
2: Fair. You're just competitive.
1: I am.
2: And that's okay.
1: And how can you be bad at bingo? It's terrible.
2: It's a sore subject, I feel.
1: It's awful. Because I feel like every time I go, everyone's like, oh, well, this guy's not going to win. That's how it feels. Are you bad at something and you'll never get good at it? Because that's how I am right now with bingo. Please help me feel better. 812-491-9468. 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

A heat advisory is in effect today from 11 until 8 p.m. That heat index 102 to 108, especially during the afternoon. Highs up to 97, mostly sunny skies. Scattered thunderstorms during the afternoon. A few severe thunderstorms are possible. Showers and storms tonight, especially late tonight, lows down to 73. Showers, scattered thunderstorms Thursday, primarily during the morning, tapering off a bit during the afternoon. Not as hot with a high of 84. Mostly cloudy, scattered showers and storms, another round on Thursday night, lows down to 67. Friday, partly sunny, 30% chance of showers and storms, highs in the mid-80s. I'm 14, First Alert, meteorologist Byron Douglas.

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1: This one might make you a little squeamish, but it's all for science. So there is the Nobel Prizes, but there's also the Ig Nobel Prize. It's in chemistry, and a team of researchers just won the Ig Nobel Prize in chemistry for studying cockroach milk. And the milk comes from the Pacific beetle cockroach, which is one of the few cockroach species that gives birth to live young and feeds them a nutrient-rich liquid. It's milk. And so, inside the developing young, that liquid forms tiny protein crystals. Well, the reason why these researchers just won the Ig Nobel Prize is because they found out that these crystals contain more than 3 times the energy of the same amount of cow's milk. Cockroach milk, much more nutritious than cow's milk. Okay. Not going to find me drinking it, though. Nope. Text Radar to 82474. You can read all about it. You can see a video all about it. But, yeah. Cockroach milk. Top 96.

Kurt's working game is strong. His, not so much. Hey, Clay, could you never do that again, please? Thank you. Clay and Mackenzie in the morning on Hot 96.

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The due date is coming up, but do you think it'll be early or later? Text in 82474. We'll tell you all about it up next on Hot 96.

0: cracking down to the final days. It's almost time to have a baby.
1: You're almost at the finish line.
0: Clay McKenzie here in Hot 96 Morning Show, and we are getting down to the nitty-gritty. My wife, Katie, extremely pregnant right now.
1: Yeah, do you have to, like, talk her through the fact that every day is a day closer? Like, I promise, we are almost there.
0: Trust
1: it's going to be worth it.
0: She knows.
1: Ugh.
0: Like, she's feeling it in her feet. She's feeling it in her hands.
1: Yeah.
0: Like,
1: she's ready.
0: She's ready. She is absolutely ready.
1: Right.
0: And it's just crazy because it feels like, I know people that have to, what they do on call for some jobs.
1: Mm-hmm.
0: You know, if you're like a paramedic or
1: sure.
0: first responder, you're on call. Or a nurse,
1: yeah.
0: you're on call. I feel like I'm on call for a baby.
1: Oh, okay.
0: Because it could happen at any point.
1: That is so true.
0: Anytime right now.
1: Like, she could go early. That's normal. That yeah. happens. So you can't just bank on the due date.
0: No. We've got bags packed. Like, we're ready to roll. And
1: no, I love that. I never thought about how prepared you really have to be.
0: Yeah.
1: Like, drop of a hat. We got to have our go bags. Here we go.
0: Uh-huh. Like, it could happen at any moment. We're like, boom, we got to
1: get out
0: the door. Like, hospital bags ready to go. Change of clothes ready to go.
1: The suspense.
0: I know. And has me freaking out because I'm just like,
1: it's
0: going
1: to be great.
0: I want to do everything right.
1: Like, and you guys, like, you're prepared. Like, you already said, we've got our stuff ready. No need to overthink it.
0: Right, right.
1: It'll be great.
0: Bring the bags, bring the wife,
1: yes,
0: and we'll be okay.
1: That part.
0: Yeah.
1: And obviously, like, if you guys were to forget anything, you're obviously going to call your parents as soon as you're like, hey, we're going to the hospital. So you'll have ample people to
0: yes.
1: help you out. So
0: yes.
1: Don't stress.
0: No stress here. Just mildly freaking out. That's
1: excitement.
0: All. It is. And it's so crazy because you could be sitting at home, just watching television. All of a sudden, boom, going into labor. Or out and about at Walmart.
1: That
0: boom,
1: is true.
0: Labor.
1: Yeah.
0: Or she could be at work. I could be at work. Calls me. Hey, going into labor.
1: Here we go.
0: Oh, my God. Okay.
1: Yeah.
0: So at this point, it could just be at any time, any place. And the other night, I was getting ready to go out to play some volleyball with some friends.
1: Uh-huh.
0: And she sat down and she kind of like grabbed her at her tummy. And
1: yeah.
0: I'm like, oh my God, this might be it.
1: Like, what's up?
0: And she's like, no, I'm okay. I'm like, are you sure? Like, do I need to leave? Do I need to leave your side? She's like, you're fine. Just go.
1: Yeah.
0: I'm like, okay. I'm going to have my phone on me.
1: Yeah.
0: At all times.
1: I feel like for you, it's almost worse because you don't know exactly how she's feeling. So like anytime
0: right.
1: she flinches, you're like, is it now?
0: Right.
1: Is it happening?
0: Is this it? Are we going? Okay. It's all right. Mildly freaking out, but excited in all the emotions. So Baby Watch 2026 continues. And
1: riveting.
0: You know what? Take some bets. Text in 82474. Technically, baby's due date is the 27th of September.
1: Okay.
0: But, you know, if you think baby will go early or maybe later, tell us what day you think it is. Top 96.

0: levitating.
1: So the other day, something super viral hit Evansville.
2: Mm-hmm.
1: It had the whole city abuzz, and it still does, in a way. It was the Seven Brew Nido toy.
2: Yes.
1: Did you hear about that?
2: Yes. Okay. My social media feed told me everything I need to know.
1: Blew up.
2: Yes.
1: Clay and McKenzie here on the Hot 96 Morning Show. Basically, there is a new 7 Brew coffee that just opened up on First Avenue. And apparently, they decided to, you know, if you bought 2 medium-sized drinks, you get a free, what they call Nido toy, which is like a squishy little cube.
2: Mm-hmm.
1: And you can only get it if you did that certain thing.
2: Which those have had kids in a chokehold for like several months, because I've seen them around. I have a younger brother and sister. I'm around other people's kids. But this specific Nido, I guess, was in popular demand because it's 7 Brew exclusive.
1: I guess. I don't know the big deal.
2: And also, was it all 7 Brews? Like, nationally?
1: It was just that one.
2: No, because people were lined up in Newburgh, too.
1: Oh.
2: Yeah.
1: I just know, like, the 7 Brews that open up, they do something special with each one.
2: Interesting.
1: So it might be different from all of them. But the one on First Avenue here in Evansville had everyone going crazy.
2: Yes.
1: People waited up to 2 hours just to be able to get to their drinks. And if they were lucky enough to get that little Nido toy,
2: mm-hmm.
1: you know, it's a squishy little cube. It has beautiful colors.
2: Right. And it's like logoed, obviously. It's right. got the 7 Brew logo. And it was even packaged. I think they're calling it Brudo. Like, I don't think it's even Nido. I think it's Brudo.
1: Other than that, like, what else is it used for besides squishing it?
2: That is the epitome of a squishy, Clay, okay. is you squish it.
1: So I guess it's lost on me, but people are going nuts for it. I was finding it all over my TikTok algorithm. People
2: yep.
1: saying, oh, I got my Nido.
2: Yep.
1: And I'm thinking, man, you waited all that time just for that.
2: See, and I didn't even know it was Nido related. When I was seeing the posts and the videos, I just was like, is it free coffee? Like, because they do that sometimes at 7 Brew. I just thought it was like this super big deal, but I'm like, that is a long line. Like, it was wrapping around like city blocks.
1: No, I could not. I will say I have waited a long time for things.
2: Mm-hmm.
1: I don't know if I would wait 2 hours for a squish toy. That's
2: yeah.
1: just me, though. If you did, then, you know, as long as you enjoy it.
2: No, more power to you. Yeah.
1: Do what you want.
2: We're just a little shook by it. We're just like, wow.
1: The biggest, you know, the biggest thing I can compare it to is one of those little 90s toys that was what they were, like the water wiggles or a water snake.
2: Yeah.
1: Where you hold it in your hand and it just like slips out of your hand and it like folds in on itself.
2: Right.
1: I'm not exactly sure.
2: It's that type of thing.
1: Yeah. Water wiggler, whatever it's called. It's that kind of toy.
2: But yeah,
1: this
2: I don't
1: one
2: know.
1: Is like a cube.
2: Black Friday, maybe. I feel like I've also waited in high school to see like midnight premieres of movies and stuff. Like that's all I can compare it to as far as waiting a long period of time for something special.
1: Right. Well, people did not wait long to start selling this on Facebook Marketplace. I saw somebody selling one cube that they got from this particular 7 Brew for $200.
2: Wow.
1: I don't know. I don't know about that.
2: Shocking.
1: 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What's the longest time you waited to buy something? 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

Picture this. 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

0: So Mackenzie Hart is planning on getting married next year, and she has a lot of planning to do still.
1: That's for sure.
0: But I don't know if anyone's come up to you and asked you to do this just yet.
1: Okay.
0: Clay and Mackenzie here in the Hot 96 Morning Show. Has anyone requested to announce, well, I guess this is too far out because it's going to be next
1: October.
0: That's
1: true, correct? Yeah.
0: So what if somebody comes up to you, maybe a few months out, and was like, look, I want to announce my pregnancy at your wedding. How would you feel about that?
1: Interesting. That wouldn't necessarily bother me. As someone who has chosen not to have children, I would not feel like they were overshadowing, like, my future pregnancies, you know? I'm like, cool, good for you. That's amazing.
0: Right?
1: Great news. I mean, it is my wedding, but I don't know. I feel like those are two totally separate things. So I'm like, good for you.
0: You'd be okay with that.
1: Like, sorry you can't drink, because I would be like, let's celebrate, but you can't drink. But I'll drink for you. It's my wedding.
0: Okay. Well, I don't know. I probably wouldn't allow that, just because, one, it's my wedding.
1: Fair.
0: And I'll do what I want. Two, why are you choosing that moment to announce your pregnancy?
1: Fair.
0: And take away our day?
1: Yeah.
0: Even if it is a relative.
1: Like, you can post it on socials like everybody else does.
0: Yeah.
1: And have your moment.
0: Yeah. I mean, day of, that's fine. That's fine.
1: Just, but like, at my wedding.
0: Yeah, why does it need to be at the wedding?
1: Because
0: I've seen this happen before online where somebody's been like, yeah, my sister decided to announce her pregnancy at my wedding, and I didn't think it was cool, and she didn't talk to me about it. Like, how would you feel?
1: Yeah.
0: First of all, I would more than likely want them to ask.
1: Totally. If you go up and grab the mic, different conversation.
0: If they decided to just surprise you with that.
1: Totally different.
0: Ooh, that would be.
1: Asking is the least you can do. Like, that is the courteous thing to do for sure.
0: Yes, but if they just announced it with no heads up, I don't know if I could bring them back for anything.
1: Yeah.
0: I don't know. Has this ever happened to you? Have you ever had somebody ask you to announce a pregnancy or maybe like some big life event at your wedding or someone's wedding? Maybe you've seen this. You can call 812-491-9468. You can text in 82474. I'm just saying, I would not like that one bit. Even if they asked me,
1: yeah,
0: I would say no. Like, there are literally 364 more days of the year to do this.
1: So many other opportunities.
0: And why are you wanting to do this on my day?
1: Sure.
0: Why? What made you think, okay, this is a perfect opportunity?
1: Right.
0: Because all the family's together. All the friends are together. Let's just steal the sun.
1: Let me make this about
0: me. Steal the shine away from them. Yeah. Like, come on. Don't do that. Has this ever happened in your life? Give us a call. Text us. Top 96.

A heat advisory is in effect today from 11 until 8 p.m. That heat index 102 to 108, especially during the afternoon. Highs up to 97, mostly sunny skies. Scattered thunderstorms during the afternoon. A few severe thunderstorms are possible. Showers and storms tonight, especially late tonight, lows down to 73. Showers, scattered thunderstorms Thursday, primarily during the morning, tapering off a bit during the afternoon. Not as hot with a high of 84. Mostly cloudy, scattered showers and storms. Another round on Thursday night, lows down to 67. Friday, partly sunny, 30% chance of showers and storms. Highs in the mid-80s. I'm 14, First Alert. Meteorologist Byron Douglas, Sun, on 96.

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2: Surprise, it's already Wednesday. Good morning to you. Happy Wednesday to you. It's Clay here. Appreciate you joining in with us today. Reading scores in the U.S. are at their lowest point in a quarter century. Global exam results released Tuesday show that students from Canada, Singapore, and parts of China outperformed American students on the Program for International Student Assessment. Students in the U.S. fell below the average score by more than 30 points. The scores released this year are also the lowest average levels of performance in all three subject areas across all countries that take the test, not just the U.S., since the test began in 2000. And experts agree that digital distraction is the leading cause of the decline. Oof, not good. ABC is disputing a report that comedian Jimmy Kimmel will exit the network after 2027, pushing back on claims that his long-running late-night show is ending. Page Six reported yesterday that the current 24th season of Jimmy Kimmel Live will be the last, citing a source who said Kimmel's contract is not getting extended. The tabloid said he typically signs one-year deals with the Disney-owned network and has hosted the show since 2003. ABC Entertainment has now told People magazine that this information is inaccurate. Any reports about the future of the show at this point are purely speculative. Kimmel hasn't commented on the report yet. Finally, back here in the tri-state, transportation officials say the Indiana approach bridges for the I-69 Ohio River crossing project are nearly complete, with only finishing touches left. And since 2024, crews have been building the approach bridges on the Indiana side of the river for the ORX bridge. Now, officials say the bridges are roughly 95% complete and will be mostly finished by the end of September. Officials say construction will be substantially complete by the end of the month. They also say construction on the main bridge over the Ohio River is expected to begin in the spring and be completed by 2031. Still a little time, but still, we're getting there. Those are the three things you need to know to start your day. It's Hot 96.

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0: We're keeping this dilemma anonymous because they do not want to be mentioned.
2: Fair enough.
0: And we're not even going to come up with a name for them because we're just going to keep it low-key, and you're about to find out why.
2: Okay.
0: So this person says, after more than two decades of marital misery, one of my dearest friends has decided to take a big step. He's not getting a divorce, which is what he should be doing. But instead, he's decided to just say, screw it, and have an affair with his college crush.
2: Oh.
0: The issue is, however, that I've just found out that I'm being used as his cheating alibi. It would have at least been nice to have been consulted about this, but that ship has sailed. And when this blows up, and I'm absolutely certain it will, how should I handle this?
2: Oh, no. This is bad.
0: This is really bad.
2: So, not only is he cheating,
0: but he's lying.
2: He's, well, yeah, that comes with cheating, I feel. True. But, like, double using lying. This person, yeah, ooh, this is bad. I'm telling you, if you are not happy, and I say that as someone who's not married, doesn't have kids, like, I mean, 20 years, you know, two decades or whatever.
0: Yeah, it's so easy for you to say.
2: I know, I'm like, if you are not happy, why put yourself and the other person through misery? And if children are involved, then, like, that's not good for them to be in a household where people hate each other. You know, yeah. Like, they can sense that kind of stuff. Like, what example are you setting for them in the future as they pursue relationships?
0: Right.
2: It's all bad.
0: Yeah, messy.
2: Yeah, messy is the right word.
0: I don't know if I would do this. I would say, well, if you found this out and they told you straight up that, hey, I'm going to use you as my alibi, and just say, look, if someone asks me, I'm not going to lie to them.
2: Like, yeah.
0: I'm going to let them know that this is not happening. You're not at my place. Like, you're out cheating.
2: Yeah, like, this isn't my lie.
0: Yeah. And the fact that you want to pull someone else into it, into your problems,
2: ugh,
0: is bad enough. That's a bad friend. Like, you already got problems, but now you just made it your friend's problem.
2: No,
0: too.
2: I agree.
0: So you're a double bad person.
2: Bad news all the way around.
0: For real. I would say, you know, tell them straight up, look, if you tell somebody that, you know, you're hanging out with me, I'm just going to say that you're cheating on something.
2: And also, I didn't agree to this.
0: No, they got roped into it.
2: And no offense, I know you're my friend, but it's kind of not my problem.
0: Right. And what's the point? Like, you're making your life much more messy.
2: Yeah.
0: And you're worrying about more stuff, like a secret affair. Like, now you got a lot of stuff to worry about.
2: Yeah, like, never mind. Let's not get divorced. Let me just choose infidelity instead.
0: Right. Just go the easy way. Just divorce and then you won't have to worry about it.
2: Sheesh.
0: You won't have to sneak around.
2: Messy.
0: But I guess, you know, the smart things are much harder, apparently.
2: I guess.
0: Give us a call, 812-491-9468. Text in 82474. Help this person's dilemma. What's your opinion on this? Do you have anything that you'd like to add? Or maybe you have a better way to handle all this. Top 96.

0: Mackenzie, I know a lot of people walk their dogs in my neighborhood.
1: Yeah.
0: And love it. I love seeing people out and about, you know, giving some outside time for their pets.
1: Yeah.
0: But is it weird if I have my cat on a leash walking around?
1: That's an interesting choice, I'll say.
0: It's Clay and Mackenzie here in the Hot 96 Morning Show. I've seen other people do it before, too, where they will have their cat on a leash outside.
1: I mean, I guess they want to explore, too.
0: They do. They're curious, and they just want to enjoy the outside time, which I am totally okay with. However, is it weird if I'm doing that, and I know everyone thinks it's weird?
1: Yeah.
0: But I just want, like, my cat to not run away.
1: Yeah, I mean, definitely. You can't expect it to walk right next to you and not, like, get distracted or go chase something. You would need it on a leash for safety reasons.
0: Right.
1: I think just taking it outside in general when it's, like, an indoor house cat, that would be like, oh, is that person walking their cat?
0: Yeah, because my cat's Sody. I've only got one cat, one pet, and, you know, we want her to enjoy outside time.
1: But
0: she deserves it because she will just nonstop meow at us if we're at the back door. And it's just a huge back door with a window.
1: Yeah.
0: She's like, meow, let me outside.
1: She's like, what about me, guys?
0: Why do you guys get to go outside and I don't?
1: Right.
0: Totally get that. So we'll go outside. We've started to let her walk around in the backyard that's fenced in, off of a leash, not enclosed in anything, you know, just browsing around.
1: Yeah.
0: Let her chew on grass because I guess cats do that. And then when it's time to go inside, I just pick her up and we go back in. But would it be weird if I was just walking down the street with my cat if she let me?
1: Interesting.
0: I've seen this before, but I don't know.
1: I wouldn't how judge else you. I'm not a cat owner, though.
0: Right.
1: Like, I've only ever had dogs, too. Right now, I have no pets, but younger, I only had dogs. So I just, like, I've never even crossed that scenario.
0: Right.
1: But I would be like, okay.
0: Do
1: sure, go for it.
0: Yeah,
1: walk your kitty.
0: Let that cat outside on a leash. I used to be a person that was like, would I really put a cat on a leash?
1: Right, like,
0: yeah. And then eventually we ended up buying a leash for the cat.
1: Yeah.
0: But if it's out in the backyard that's fenced in, you know, no leash, let her walk around, do her thing. But if I'm outside in the front yard, or just out and about in general, probably might have a leash on her and a harness.
1: I think that's smart.
0: But I don't want the cat to run away.
1: Yeah.
0: That's our princess.
1: Yeah.
0: You can't let her run away like that. Is it weird? Have you ever walked the cat on the leash? Give us a call, 812-491-9468, text in 82474. Please help me feel normal. Top 96.

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1: This one might make you a little squeamish, but it's all for science. So there is the Nobel Prizes, but there's also the Ig Nobel Prize. It's in chemistry, and a team of researchers just won the Ig Nobel Prize in chemistry for studying cockroach milk. And the milk comes from the Pacific beetle cockroach, which is one of the few cockroach species that gives birth to live young and feeds them a nutrient-rich liquid. It's milk. And so, inside the developing young, that liquid forms tiny protein crystals. Well, the reason why these researchers just won the Ig Nobel Prize is because they found out that these crystals contain more than 3 times the energy of the same amount of cow's milk. Cockroach milk, much more nutritious than cow's milk. Okay. Not going to find me drinking it, though. Nope. Text Radar to 82474. You can read all about it. You can see a video all about it. But, yeah. Cockroach milk. 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
0: 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Here's what's not in Katie's car. 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
11: A pair of tickets to experience Party in Paradise in Newburgh at Friedman Park. And that will be late September. I believe it is the 26th on a Saturday.
12: Let's do it.
11: So if you'd like to go, you just tell us what is not in Katie's car. 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
12: Party time.
11: Party time for the adults. Leave the kids at home. So Mackenzie has the list of items. And out of these four items, you just need to tell us which one is not in my wife's car. And if you guess correctly, you get the tickets. So, Mackenzie, what do we got?
13: I got you. Today we have an air freshener, a water bottle, a label maker, or a mason jar.
11: 812-491-9468. Just call that number. 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

0: 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Here's what's not in Katie's car. 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
1: Once again, for the Party in Paradise tickets, air freshener, water bottle, label maker, and a mason jar. 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
7: Is it a label maker?
1: Label maker is correct. Way to go.
8: Oh my gosh, this is the first time I've been able to get through. This is amazing.
1: And you won. What's your name?
8: Angie Tate.
1: Right on, Angie. 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
8: Yay.
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0: This is Hot 96, WSGO Owensboro, Evansville, home of Clay and McKenzie in the morning, and the most hit music all day.
1: A heat advisory is in effect today from 11 until 8 p.m. That heat index 102 to 108, especially during the afternoon. Highs up to 97, mostly sunny skies. Scattered thunderstorms during the afternoon. A few severe thunderstorms are possible. Showers and storms tonight, especially late tonight, lows down to 73. Showers, scattered thunderstorms Thursday, primarily during the morning, tapering off a bit during the afternoon. Not as hot with a high of 84. Mostly cloudy, scattered showers and storms. Another round on Thursday night. Those down to 67. Friday, partly sunny. 30% chance of showers and storms. Highs in the mid-80s. I'm 14, First Alert. Meteorologist Byron Duggan.

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2: Surprise, it's already Wednesday. Good morning to you. Happy Wednesday to you. It's Clay here. Appreciate you joining in with us today. Reading scores in the U.S. are at their lowest point in a quarter century. Global exam results released Tuesday show that students from Canada, Singapore, and parts of China outperformed American students on the Program for International Student Assessment. Students in the U.S. fell below the average score by more than 30 points. The scores released this year are also the lowest average levels of performance in all three subject areas across all countries that take the test, not just the U.S., since the test began in 2000. And experts agree that digital distraction is the leading cause of the decline. Oof, not good. ABC is disputing a report that comedian Jimmy Kimmel will exit the network after 2027, pushing back on claims that his long-running late-night show is ending. Page Six reported yesterday that the current 24th season of Jimmy Kimmel Live will be the last, citing a source who said Kimmel's contract is not getting extended. The tabloid said he typically signs one-year deals with the Disney-owned network and has hosted the show since 2003. ABC Entertainment has now told People magazine that this information is inaccurate. Any reports about the future of the show at this point are purely speculative. Kimmel hasn't commented on the report yet. Finally, back here in the tri-state, transportation officials say the Indiana approach bridges for the I-69 Ohio River crossing project are nearly complete, with only finishing touches left. And since 2024, crews have been building the approach bridges on the Indiana side of the river for the ORX bridge. Now, officials say the bridges are roughly 95% complete and will be mostly finished by the end of September. Officials say construction will be substantially complete by the end of the month. They also say construction on the main bridge over the Ohio River is expected to begin in the spring and be completed by 2031. Still a little time, but still, we're getting there. Those are the three things you need to know to start your day. It's Hot 96.

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1: We've got four tickets to Fright Night 2. It's going to be at Burnett Park in October. You don't want to miss out because they're going to have a special showing of Stephen King's It. And it's going to be a great time, too. So if you'd like to go, all you got to do is name this noise to win those tickets. Now, we are on day two of this noise. No one's gotten it yet. No hints have been given. So still a fresh noise. And I'll play it for you, and then I'll give you more instructions. Here we go. Listen up very closely. 812-491-9468. Call that number. We're going to take three callers today, as always. And if we don't get it today with three callers, then we move this to tomorrow. Listen up one more time. Can you name that noise? It's Hot 96.

0: Have you ever had an animal break into the house that wasn't the pet?
1: I had a bird fly through my living room one time, and I lost my mind because the door was open. So, yeah, Tyler let the door open.
0: Oh, it's
1: so
0: Tyler's fault.
1: So I threw my blanket over my head and just screamed.
0: Because the bird's going to probably murder you.
1: Well, what if it started pecking at me? What if it pecked my head and my eyeballs?
0: I don't think anything
1: That is exactly
0: happened.
1: What I imagined.
0: Have you ever seen the movie Birds by Alfred Hitchcock?
1: No, but I'm not.

0: Okay.
1: Because so much more unpredictable.
0: True.
1: And that cat is so strong. Oh my gosh, could you imagine? And so fast.
0: Oh, they're quick. They are quick.
1: I'm stressed.
0: I've heard of people around here, you know, having possums, raccoons.
1: That's different.
0: I've even seen people say they've had bats in the house.
1: Heck no.
0: Birds before. But
1: I wouldn't know what to do.
0: Like, Mackenzie is freaking out right now.
1: Just a wild animal in your house?
0: Yeah.
1: It doesn't know what's going on. It's like, where am I? There's no trees in here. So it's freaking out. I'm freaking out. What are we going to do? I'm just going to open every door and pray to God that it gets out.
0: Sometimes.
1: I'm going to lock myself in a room, hide under the bed, and then just pray.
0: Well, you've got a new roommate now.
1: No. I'm moving.
0: How are you going to get out?
1: I don't know.
0: That's that animal's house now. You're not getting out.
1: I hope that never happens to me.
0: You're calling Tyler and say, look, there is a critter in the house.
1: Oh, that word.
0: It lives here now.
1: Nope. Goodbye.
0: Goodbye. Mackenzie's jumping out of the window and running away.
1: I am.
0: Wow. I would stand my ground. Said, look, buddy.
1: Good luck.
0: You're trespassing.
1: Yeah.
0: You're going to have to either pay rent.
1: Hey, you got cat food.
0: Or move out. I do, and that's the first thing they would go to.
1: You could tempt that. Yeah, you could be like, oh, look over here.
0: Mm-hmm.
1: And then run.
0: I'm not running.
1: Oh, okay.
0: I'm from Spencer County, girl. I'm picking that thing up by its tail and yeeting it out the window.
1: Heck no.
0: Absolutely. No, this is my house. You can't just break in and think nothing's going to happen. I'm not going to call 911. I'm handling it myself.
1: You
0: know what happened when someone tried to break into my car last year? I went outside in just shorts and no glasses or contacts. I was going to fight them. You think a critter is going to ruin my fun?
1: You wouldn't even know where to swing. Because you couldn't see.
0: I see something blurry and I'm swinging for the fences.
1: That's great.
0: Got me all messed up. Give us a call, 812-491-9468. You can also text in 82474. Have you ever had an animal break into the house? And if so, what animal and how did you get rid of it? It's Hot 96.

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1: This one might make you a little squeamish, but it's all for science. So there is the Nobel Prizes, but there's also the Ig Nobel Prize. It's in chemistry, and a team of researchers just won the Ig Nobel Prize in chemistry for studying cockroach milk. And the milk comes from the Pacific beetle cockroach, which is one of the few cockroach species that gives birth to live young and feeds them a nutrient-rich liquid. It's milk. And so, inside the developing young, that liquid forms tiny protein crystals. Well, the reason why these researchers just won the Ig Nobel Prize is because they found out that these crystals contain more than 3 times the energy of the same amount of cow's milk. Cockroach milk, much more nutritious than cow's milk. Okay. Not going to find me drinking it, though. Nope. Text Radar to 82474. You can read all about it. You can see a video all about it. But, yeah. Cockroach milk. 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
1: The Hot 96 Morning Show with Clay and McKenzie here, and a very special guest in studio, the owner of Third Shot Pickleball. We have Gina in studio. Good morning to you.
2: Good morning.
3: Hey, Gina.
1: Yeah, you two are very well connected.
3: We're related.
1: It's great to have you in here and to talk about the upcoming summer sunsets that you have on Thursday the 17th. And I want to talk to you about, first of all, what exactly is pickleball? I know it's probably like, what are you talking about? Everyone knows what pickleball
3: Everybody
1: is.
3: Everybody plays pickleball nowadays.
1: All right. It's like the fastest growing sport in America. But for those that may not know exactly what it is, how do you play?
2: So pickleball is played with a paddle and kind of like a wiffle ball on a tennis court. It's much smaller than a tennis court. And the fun thing about it is it's for anyone, all ages, all abilities. Anybody can pick up

0: never okay. We're playing, but it is very fun. And third shot pickleball is very different compared to other pickleball courts out there. So what separates you guys from everybody else?
1: Yeah, so we are the only dedicated pickleball indoor club in the tri-state. And when I say club, that isn't exclusive. That means anybody can come. You can be a guest member or a club member. Anybody can come and play at third shot.
0: Nice. And with the summer sunsets coming up, that is just a big event that you guys have planned up. So what are the details that you have for this? Like, what can we look forward to?
1: Yeah, so we're big on community. And what we did when we created Summer Sunsets was had a place for anybody to come and set up their vendor booths. We have food booths. It's free for the community to come in, support our local vendors and our food booths. And then also we have the limited inventory big band, and they will be playing live that evening. They're great to listen to, and all of this is free.
0: Nice. So anybody can show up and just play and have some fun, right?
1: There's an outdoor court that they can play and show up. The main thing for this event, though, is to be outside in the community. We are just eating and shopping and listening to the music. There are courts inside that you can rent, but it's just outside fun.
0: Okay, and where exactly is Third Shot located?
1: We're 2800 Cotter Avenue on the east side of Evansville.
0: Right, and what time is all this starting on Thursday, September 17th?
1: It runs from 5 to 8 p.m.
0: Right on. Mackenzie, you have been over there at Third Shot Pickleball, so...
1: Yeah.

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1: They can go to our website, thirdshotpickleball.com, or they can call us at 812-940-2800.
0: Looking forward to it. Summer Sunset's coming up at Third Shot Pickleball. It is going to be Thursday, September 17th from 5 to 8, a free community event. Food trucks coming out, local vendors, and a ton of fun playing pickleball. Gina, thank you so much for coming in. We appreciate
1: it. Thanks for having me.

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1: demand. Clay here from the Hot 96 Morning Show. In studio with me, a very special guest, the Vice President of Hoosier Cowboy Association. We have Laura Pettit. Good morning to you.
2: Good morning.
1: So let's talk about this River City Rodeo we've got coming up, presented by the Hoosier Cowboy Association. Yeah. First of all, when is it?
2: Okay, it is this week. We actually open on Friday, so it's September 11th and 12th. It is held at the Vandenberg 4-H Center, so it's all outdoors.

that you've had so far. I mean, you've been doing this for 4 years now. This is your fourth year. But again, like you said, 250th anniversary of the country, the 25th anniversary of 9/11, lots of big plans for this. So what exactly can we expect to see?

we bring all the other elements into play. So we have bunky shoot, we have bull riding, we have bullfighters, we have the clowns, we have mutton busting, which is for the little kids the sheep, and that's both nights, so that's always entertaining. And then Saturday we're actually doing

0: with Laura Pettit, the Vice President of Hoosier Cowboy Association, getting ready for the River City Rodeo that is going down this weekend, September 11th and 12th. So if anyone would like to buy some tickets, more information, where can they go?
1: HoosierCowboy.org. All the information is there. Keep in mind, kids 8 and under are free. Mm.

Outkast, Miss Jackson. It's here on Hot 96. Nicolas Cage. Well, unfortunately, he just had a TV show canceled on him. It was Spider Noir, which was on Amazon Prime. It was a great TV show. I loved it. I watched it one season and that was it. Well, he's also dealing with a giant sinkhole that opened up just outside of his Malibu home. It's not really looking good for Nicolas Cage right now. But you know what? Nicolas Cage is going to keep on going. You know why? Because it's Nicolas Cage. He's got to. It's Hot 96.

So, you know, some of us have regular jobs, but we should definitely add a little spice to it. So if you're a bartender, call yourself a mixologist. If you work at a deli, you can call yourself a cold cut condiment engineer or a sandwich artist. If you walk dogs, you could say you're a canine excrement coordinator, or maybe even a bus driver. You can say you're a mass transit facilitator. Me, I'm more than just a person on the radio. I'm a professional yapper. It's Hot 96.

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1: 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Meet our buddy Tito, and he is such a good boy. He's got very soft fur, and he's got a lot of love in his heart. He loves dogs. He loves people. He loves kids. Working on cats. Not there yet, but again, can you blame a dog? Text dog to 82474. You can meet him now and get some info on where to find him at It Takes a Village and to go ahead and get the adoption and foster paperwork ready. 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

Eminem, Rihanna, it's the Monster on Hot 96. My time is up. Thank you so much for joining in with me today. Sarah Pepper coming up next in the 2K Cafe is on the way at noon. More chances to win some cool stuff tomorrow morning in the Hot 96 Morning Show. New York City.

Sarah Pepper here on Hot 96. Thank you so much for being a part of the show on this Wednesday short week. Loving that. Got a keyword for you from Sterling United Federal Credit Union. 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It's coming up next. I like

0: they told you straight up that, hey, I'm going to use you as my alibi and just say, look, if someone asks me, I'm not going to lie to them.
1: Yeah.
0: I'm going to let them know that this is not happening. You're not at my place. Like, you're out cheating.
1: Yeah, like, this isn't my lie.
0: Yeah.
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Appreciate you being here on Hot 96. My name is Sarah Pepper. Hope you're enjoying your Wednesday today. It's supposed to be the hottest day of the week, just a heads up. But then I heard, maybe, could be lies, but I heard it might cool down a little bit. And I, you know what, fall has to show up at some time. I mean, pumpkin spice lattes are here.

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The Snoopy Glass Cold Cup, the Stainless Steel Cold Cup, 24-ounce Cold Cup. 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

0: they told you straight up that, hey, I'm going to use you as my alibi and just say, look, if someone asks me, I'm not going to lie to them.
1: Yeah.
0: I'm going to let them know that this is not happening. You're not at my place. Like, you're out cheating.
1: Yeah, like, this isn't my lie.
0: Yeah.
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Thanks for being here on Hot 96. My name is Sarah Pepper. 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
1: 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We'll be there. 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

Party in Paradise is coming up, happening in Newburgh. You want to go? Friedman Park. We got tickets for you. We got a pair of tickets every single morning this week. Clay and McKenzie, the Hot 96 Morning Show. We're going to hook you up right around 7:40. Just a reminder, you got to be 21 to play, 21 to win. It's Justin Bieber and Speed Demon now. 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

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My name is Sarah Pepper. 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

Sarah Pepper, it is Hot 96. You're inside the 2K Cafe right now. Justin Timberlake, did you see it? Posted it. New music. Here he comes. Again. JT. He's bringing sexy back one more time. It's Hot 96.

0: told you straight up that, hey, I'm going to use you as my alibi and just say, look, if someone asks me, I'm not going to lie to him.
1: Yeah.
0: I'm going to let them know that this is not happening. You're not at my place. Like, you're out cheating.
1: Yeah, like, this isn't my lie.
0: Yeah.
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Patrick Stump, Pete Wentz, and whoever the drummer was. 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

Sarah Pepper here, Hot 96. Thank you so much for being a part of the show today on this Wednesday. 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

0: told you straight up that, hey, I'm going to use you as my alibi and just say, look, if someone asks me, I'm not going to lie to them.
1: Yeah.
0: I'm going to let them know that this is not happening. You're not at my place. Like, you're out cheating.
1: Yeah, like, this isn't my lie.
0: Yeah.
2: One second I'm leaving work and I'm going hunting, and then the next thing I know I'm getting T-boned and my truck spinning around and me rolling in a field. 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It was just very, very overwhelming. Once Hensley took over, there was just a giant sigh of relief. They genuinely were caring about what your condition was, and it almost felt like family. As a former first responder, I never thought that it would happen to me, but it did. It happens. Hire Hensley.
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You can meet our hot dog of the week right now by texting dog to 82474. Clay and McKenzie work hard every single week working to get as many pets adopted here in the tri-state. Because I read something the other day just broke my heart. That more pets than ever are being surrendered because of the cost of taking care of them. So if you can take care of an animal that needs a loving home, you should do it. I have two cats. You can have one. 596. In the city. Remember you

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Carpenter Street near Warehouse 410 and 2nd Street. Karaoke. You had me at karaoke, honestly. We'll be there. Downtown businesses and you. 996.

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10: Happily ever after begins with a little

Justin Bieber's? Justin Bieber's? Justin Bieber. There's no S. You know what, though? I wish there were two of them. Justin Bieber Daisy's here on Hot 96. My name is Sarah Pepper. Thank you so much for spending your Wednesday with me. I hope you're having a fantastic day at work. Tyler Fox has got you next. He's going to take you on the free ride of five, commercial free, kicking off at 4 o'clock today. It's-

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0: told you straight up that, hey, I'm going to use you as my alibi and just say, look, if someone asks me, I'm not going to lie to them.
1: Yeah.
0: I'm going to let them know that this is not happening. You're not at my place. Like, you're out cheating.
1: Yeah, like, this isn't my lie.
0: Yeah.
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Channel Hot 96, 14 WFIE's Byron Douglas tapping in with the first alert forecast. Calling for showers this afternoon. We'll see 92, 72 overnight with showers possible. 84 with cooler conditions and more showers possible tomorrow. It's hot.

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They're coming to the Gainbridge Fieldhouse to burn it down again. Shout out to anybody that won tickets from us. 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

0: told you straight up that, hey, I'm going to use you as my alibi and just say, look, if someone asks me, I'm not going to lie to him.
1: Yeah.
0: I'm going to let them know that this is not happening. You're not at my place. Like, you're out cheating.
1: Yeah, like, this isn't my lie.
0: Yeah.
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0: you straight up that, hey, I'm going to use you as my alibi and just say, look, if someone asks me, I'm not going to lie to them.
1: Yeah.
0: I'm going to let them know that this is not happening. You're not at my place. 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
1: Yeah, like, this isn't my lie.
0: Yeah.
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Will it be Janet with Nelly? 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

Going down right now on the Hit Music Channel Hot 96, brought to you by Liberty Federal Credit Union. 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

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I'm Tyler Fox, 14WFIE's Byron Douglas saying showers this afternoon.

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Boy.

0: told you straight up that, hey, I'm going to use you as my alibi and just say, look, if someone asks me, I'm not going to lie to him.
1: Yeah.
0: I'm going to let them know that this is not happening. You're not at my place. Like, you're out cheating.
1: Yeah, like, this isn't my lie.
0: Yeah.
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Sabrina Carpenter and Feather on the Hit Music Channel Hot 96, 14 WFIE's First Alert Forecast with Byron Douglas says rain, rain, and more rain. Rain this afternoon. We'll see 92, 72 overnight, 84, a little cooler with some showers in the forecast for tomorrow. 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

0: told you straight up that, hey, I'm going to use you as my alibi and just say, look, if someone asks me, I'm not going to lie to them.
1: Yeah.
0: I'm going to let them know that this is not happening. You're not at my place. Like, you're out cheating.
1: Yeah, like, this isn't my lie.
0: Yeah.
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